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3: Hello, I'm Eleanor Quirk. Taylor Swift has managed to evade waiting fans and media outside Madison Square Garden, where her wedding to Travis Kelce is believed to be underway. Nine's Reid Butler is outside the venue.
4: Best chance fans are going to get now of seeing anything from inside is something on social media, but I hate to disappoint everybody watching it at home. The guests have had their phones confiscated. They've all had to sign NDAs, so we ain't seeing anything until Taylor Swift wants us to see something. We've seen Ed Sheeran, we've seen Hugh Grant, Gigi Hadid, Benson Boone, they're all in there now.
3: Bleary-eyed Socceroos supporters are making their way home after flocking to pubs and live sites before dawn. The green and gold faithful turning out in the tens of thousands, left heartbroken after the Aussies fell agonisingly short in their clash against Egypt.
5: No sleep, I'm tired, I'm going to go home and sleep and then cry.
6: Pretty flat. It's great to see so much support for the Aussie fans here. They gave it their all.
3: Biosecurity officials are facing an anxious wait for test results to confirm whether a deadly bird flu strain has reached the Australian East Coast. The CSIRO working to determine if a dead seabird found on the New South Wales mid-north coast was infected with the H5 strain. It comes after the first case in a metro area was detected in Perth. Professor of Global Biosecurity Raina McIntyre says it could have devastating effects on our chicken supply.
7: In Europe in the Americas and other parts of the world, it's really affected the poultry industry badly.
3: And an accused stalker has been charged after allegedly harassing and bombarding Kylie Minogue's family with texts and calls claiming he was in a relationship with the Aussie pop star.
2: Nova Sport.
3: Returning to the World Cup, and Socceroos coach Tony Popovic says Australia should be proud after his side bowed out in a penalty shootout against Egypt.
8: At this moment right now, everything's a little bit tough to take, but I'm sure every Australian is proud of the group and what they did throughout the tournament and tonight the effort they put in. I'm sure their families and friends and every Australian back home that's watched will be very proud tonight.
3: And in NRL results, the Panthers defeated the Rabbitohs 36 points to 14. And you're up to date on the latest from the newsroom.
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1: Yeah!
9: Great to be with you. Hope the weekend's off to a good start. I'm going to help you, whatever you're doing, getting stuck into some house chores, entertaining the kids on school holidays, non-stop music. Let's go with fresh hits and throwbacks as we wait for the wedding of the century. She's tying the knot this weekend. It's Taylor Swift.

Dairy Bomb. You ought to know, non-stop Nova for your Saturday morning. Hope the weekend's off to a good start. Maybe you've had a big Friday night and you're up early watching the Socceroos this morning. I've got you covered with a huge throwback from Britney Spears after Alex Warren at Nova.

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0: 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And of course, if it's non-stop music you're after, I got you covered.

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1: 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In Liverpool, a crash southbound on the Hume Highway approaching Memorial Avenue delays building in both directions. On the M4 in Holroyd, a truck breakdown eastbound at Pitt Street. And in Cabramatta, reports of a crash on the Cumberland Highway at the intersection of Cabramatta Road. The M4 eastbound from Malgoa Road to Church Street, a 19-minute run. 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Weather today, mostly sunny, tops of 19 in the city and the west. Right now, it's 14 degrees on Sydney's Nova 96.9. 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

0: Josh Fawaz, Like a Prayer. This is Nova. Good morning. Hope you're having a wonderful weekend. As we come up to the 11 o'clock news, we've got the latest Socceroos game last night, or should I say early this morning, where you were up watching it. Everything you need to know in just a few minutes. Then I'm on with the non-stop music. Justin Bieber, Nicki Minaj. Big song at the moment in the charts. Beauty and the Beat. Love music.
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20: 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In Liverpool, we have a two-car crash southbound on the Hume Highway at Moore Street. In Cabramatta, a smash on the Cumberland Highway at the intersection of Cabramatta Road. Rouse Hill, a car breakdown northbound on Windsor Road approaching Schofields Road. And in Balgala, a car breakdown westbound on Sydney Road approaching Woodland Street. The M4 eastbound Mal Goa Road to Church Street, a 19-minute run. 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Weather today, mostly sunny, tops of 19 in the city and the west. Right now, it's 14 degrees on Sydney's Nova 96.9. 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
21: Hello, I'm Eleanor Quirk. Taylor Swift and Travis Kelce have officially tied the knot. Details emerging out of Madison Square Garden, where comedian Adam Sandler officiated the wedding of the year. Taylor's brother, serving as her man of honour, the pop superstar and now husband, both wearing Christian Dior for the ceremony. The couple announcing they're hitched on a digital billboard outside the venue. NBC's Emily Ikeda was there.
22: The purple sign, that lavender sign right now, says just married. You tell me what you think that means. Literally just came up perfect, and it's a lavender haze.
21: Heartbreak at the FIFA World Cup for Australia, losing on penalties to Egypt. The teams unable to be separated after 120 minutes of play with the score level at 1-1. Coach Tony Popovich says it's devastating.
23: It's tough. It's tough now, yeah. I think we showed the world that Australian football is strong. A wonderful group. Yeah, just devastated for them that we can't progress.
21: Police in Melbourne have charged a man for allegedly stalking Kylie Minogue's family. The 66-year-old's alleged to have sent gifts and trinkets for Kylie, claiming he was in a relationship with her. He's also accused of sending Kylie's dad a number of disturbing messages and loitering around their local post offices. He'll face court in November. And Prince William has appeared on Travis Kelce's podcast, the episode released just hours before the NFL star's wedding. The royal chatting with Jason Kelce about parenthood.
24: Princess Charlotte was still the highlight for me. I have four daughters as well, so I mean, she was great.
25: No, congratulations, having four daughters. I don't know how you do that.
24: That is definitely a difficult task.
19: Nova Sport.
21: Origin and injury will see the Broncos without several big stars for tonight's match against the Sharks. Brisbane's desperate to snap a seven-game losing streak amid growing scrutiny over whether they can salvage their season. Coach Michael Maguire remaining optimistic.
26: I've got a lot of belief around this group and they are working really hard. There's a lot of great things going on inside the change room and around the place, so we just got to stay focused on what's at hand.
21: First up today, it's the Dragons and West Tigers, and you're up to date on the latest from the newsroom.
17: 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Yeah.
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4: Happy Saturday, best day of the week we're on. Hope you're having a wonderful weekend. If you'd like to see Olivia Rodrigo live in Florida, good news. Deets on how you can win this epic prize when I play Stupid Song. That is coming up inside the next 15 minutes. Let's start with Justin Bieber's Beauty and the Beat. Nicki Minaj on this track too.

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You see Olivia Rodrigo live. 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You can also put an entry in the Nova Player app if you haven't already. 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I'm Nonstop for the weekend with Harry Styles, American Girls. 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

0: Ray, where's my husband? You're listening to Nova for your Saturday morning. Thanks so much for choosing us. My name's Aaron Rich. I got you covered with fresh hits and throwbacks, whatever you're doing. Maybe you got the kids in the back of the car playing taxi, school holidays. Martha, what's up with you? Or if you're doing house chores, let me help with Sam Fender, Olivia Dean's Rain Me In next. Fresh hits and throwbacks.
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3: 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Hurry, must end Monday. In Camaray, a broken down car northbound on the Warringah Freeway approaching Falcon Street, closing off the middle lane. On the M4 Granville, a car breakdown eastbound at Church Street. Camaray, Warringah Freeway's all clear citybound approaching the Harbour Crossings. Mascot, a good run on Airport Drive at the International Airport Terminal. And the M4 eastbound Malgoa Road to Church Street. A 19-minute run. 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Weather today, mostly sunny, tops of 19 in the city and the west. Right now it's 14 degrees on Sydney's Nova 96.9. 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

0: Saturday afternoon with Aaron Rich as we come up to this 12 o'clock news. Socceroos up early this morning at 4 a.m. Were you watching the game against Egypt? Everything you need to know coming up in the news next. Plus, Olivia Dean, her monster hit, Baby Steps, here in a minute.
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7: Oh God, if I was going to describe FX as the bear, it would be four seasons of stress and four seasons of kitchen chaos. Now, it's finally time to see how the story ends. Season 5. Will the bear succeed or not? Or will it all fall apart and all the characters' hard work will be for nothing? I adore this show. 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
25: 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In Preston's, we have a breakdown eastbound on Camden Valleyway at Ash Road. Into Padstow, a crash on Davies Road just past Clancy Street with two northbound lanes closed. Mascot still looking like a good run on Airport Drive at the International Airport Terminal. Also all clear on O'Riordan Street, Joyce and Qantas Drive approaching the domestic airport terminal. And the M4 eastbound Goa Road to Church Street, a 19-minute run. 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Weather today, mostly sunny, tops of 19 in the city and the west. Right now it's 15 degrees on Sydney's Nova 96.9. 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
26: Hello, I'm Eleanor Quirk. Taylor Swift and Travis Kelce have wasted no time in sharing their wedding details with fans. Reps for the now married couple announcing Adam Sandler's officiated their Madison Square Garden ceremony this morning, the bride wearing a Christian Dior dress with Cartier jewellery. CNN's Elizabeth Wagmeister's outside the New York City venue where the pop superstar announced she's married on digital billboards across Manhattan.
27: In purple, saying just TNT, of course, Taylor and Travis married, illuminating across the city. This is probably Taylor's way to show the fans, to bring the fans in. Hey, we have this big public sign. Even though everything is private and secret inside, you now know what's going on at MSG, which is one of her favorite venues.
26: A senior One Nation staffer claims the latest figures on mortgage stress are proof Labor's tax reforms aren't working. Housing data shows thousands of buyers who use the federal government's 5% deposit scheme are now falling into negative equity in the wake of changes to negative gearing. One Nation Chief of Staff James Ashby says Labor's policies are stabbing homeowners in the back.
28: If you're going to get rid of negative gearing and you're going to get rid of all of these tax incentives for ordinary everyday households to invest in the housing market so that you do have rental properties, you will destroy the place, and that's what's happened.
26: The Socceroos have been eliminated from the FIFA World Cup after losing their knockout clash with Egypt 4-2 on penalties. Coach Tony Popovich defending a decision to sub star goalkeeper Patrick Beech for veteran Matt Ryan.
29: I think that was always an option for us with his experience. Then you've got to see how the game plays out, and sometimes in extra time players go down and you need to make the changes and you don't have a sub available. But we still had one available with a couple of minutes to go, and we put Matty on.
26: Audio thanks to SBS. Meanwhile, Prince Williams appeared on the New Heights podcast telling the Kelce brothers his love of soccer did not come from his father, the King.
30: Absolutely not. My father hates football.
31: Oh, no.
30: my family haven't got a particularly long history with football. There are a few of us who support teams. My football love came from friends taking me to my first match.
24: Nova Sport.
26: NRL action today. First up, it's the Dragons and Tigers. Then the Broncos are taking on the Sharks. And Rabbitohs halfback Cody Walker's apologised for a brain snap in their 36-14 point loss to the Panthers last night, where he kicked Penrith halfback Jack Cogger.
0: Just wasn't good enough. As a senior player, I've got to, you know, be better in those moments and not let the, you know, my aggression get the better of me. You know, let my teammates down, and I'm really sorry by that. My emotions got the better of me there.
26: And you're up to date on the latest from the newsroom.
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1: Good to be with you. I hope you're having a wonderful Saturday afternoon. Thank you so much for listening to Nova as I sort out your non-stop music. I got fresh hits and throwbacks on all day for you. Sienna Spyro, the next big thing, I promise. She's such a talent. Material Lover, that's on for you after another talented lady, Olivia Dean.

told ya. Nova's Non-Stop, Saturday afternoon, Harry Styles, Big Hit, Dance No More on in 10 minutes. All eyes on New York City, the wedding of the century happening. They are tying the knots and we can't wait. We want photos, Taylor and Travis Kelce. I knew it, I knew you, Nova.

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0: up I couldn't see happening, but I'm so glad it did. Two Aussie superstars, I love it. Fisher, Tones and I, the song is Favour. You're listening to Nova for your Saturday afternoon. Thanks so much for choosing us. My name's Aaron Rich. I'll continue through with the non-stop music. Speaking of DJs, Aussie DJs killing it. Josh Bawaz, his version of Madonna's Like a Prayer. That coming up.
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16: 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Sydney traffic.
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19: 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Arncliffe, the M5 motorway at the Princes Highway off-ramp. We have a broken down bus. The left lane is closed for the eastbound run and slow traffic in the area. Sydney CBD, a police operation, is now wrapped up in the city following a protest. All streets have now reopened around Town Hall with traffic on the recovery. Cogra footy this afternoon at Jubilee Oval after 5 o'clock, but traffic was already busy on the Princes Highway both ways past the venue. At Clarendon, a festival at the Hawkesbury Showground. Traffic very busy, including Racecourse Road and heavy going to Hawkesbury Valley Way both ways. 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Weather sunshine this afternoon, top of 19 degrees, dropping to 11 overnight. Showers increasing for tomorrow and a top of 17 on the way. Right now it's 18 degrees. 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
0: Aaron Rich with you this afternoon. Hope you're good. If you're watching off campus like every other millennial, you're all over the new G Flip. Fresh hit, Bed on Fire, such an anthem. That coming up inside the next 10 minutes. It's Saturday, so let's get in. Resident DJ Scudder going live in the mix. Let's do it.

Know the Place, Fresh Hits, and throwbacks like that. TLC for the weekend. Hello, this is Aaron Rich, one of the most popular artists in the world right now, Alex Warren. I mean, even your grandma likes Alex Warren. He's got a very broad appeal. Passengers, his fresh hit, it plays after Mr. Harry Styles.

0: Alex Warren, Passenger, Fresh Hits, and Throwbacks playing on Nova for your Saturday Arvo. Hello, this is Aaron Rich. If you want to see Olivia Rodrigo live in Florida, keep it here in the next 10 minutes. Find out how when you hear a stupid song. Plus, Noah Akan, who's selling out shows across the country this year. The Great Divide, hear him next. Fresh Hits on Throwbacks.
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Fender, Olivia Dean, Rein Me In. Now, I reckon that song just gets better the more you listen to it. Hey, this is Nova, Saturday afternoon. Thanks so much for hanging out. My friend Adam taking you through till 6 o'clock with Nova Nation back tonight. Speaking of, our resident Nova Nation DJ, Scudder in the mix next.

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18: 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Maryland's the M4 motorway just past the Burnett Street underpass. We have a multi-vehicle crash. The left lane closed for the eastbound run. Clarendon, a festival at the Hawkesbury Showground. Traffic very busy in the area, including Racecourse Road and busy on Hawkesbury Valley Way both ways as well. The traffic has eased off in the last hour. At Arncliffe, the M5 motorway at the Princess Highway off-ramp. A broken down bus now cleared. All lanes have reopened for the eastbound run. And traffic on the recovery. When you have no hot water, call your local experts, Australian Hot Water, on 1321 13 or go to australianhotwater.com.au. Weather sunshine this afternoon, top of 19 degrees, dropping to 11 overnight. Showers increasing for tomorrow and a top of 17, but now sitting on today's top of 19 degrees. The Domain half-yearly sale has been extended. Till Monday, take a further 10% off the already reduced Sealy Posturepedic Crown Jewel mattress range. Hurry, must end Monday. That's the latest traffic, Sydney's Nova 96.9.
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20: And the weekend sounds much better with the fresh hits and throwbacks. Ella Langley now holds the record for the longest country song ever, number one in the US. Choosing Texas on the way, but first, get you pumped up for Saturday. Arvo Scudder is on the decks right now.

0: Shake is you're back. Peak 2000s. Metro Station. And Shake It. That is what Fresh Hits and Throwbacks are all about here on Nova. And in the next 15 minutes, you want to see Olivia Rodrigo live in Florida? Don't go now. I've got your details. But from one Olivia to another, Olivia Dean. Can you believe she wrote her album, The Art of Loving, in just 8 weeks?
1: So we worked in a studio in London and we sort of rented this house for 8 weeks and called it The House of Loving. Ooh. And I lived there and I was like, whatever I made in that time, that was the album.
0: And every song on it has become a massive hit, like this one right now. Fresh Nova hit playing Olivia Dean, Baby Steps. Funny.

0: making you a winner. We've sent you to see some of the world's biggest stars. In the best locations, you're getting a holiday out of it too. Ray in London, Harry Styles in New York, and now you and your bestie to see Olivia Rodrigo in Florida. I think that's where Universal Studios and Disney World is. You can go visit that. Flights, accommodation, all taken care of. It's your weekend of winning. Do it now on the Nova Player app. And your fresh hits and throwbacks next from the movie that's done over $500 million. I've got Taylor Swift, I Knew It, I Knew You from Toy Story 5 and Justin Bieber, Beauty and the Beast.
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0: Fever Dream from Alex Warren on Nova there for your fresh hits and throwbacks. And, you know, Minions are hitting the movies. And in Tame Impala's Dracula in the background, when he says the line, "My friends are yelling, shut up, Kevin, just get in the car," you will hear the Minions. So you know what? Let's play them for your fresh hits and throwbacks on the way. Teddy Swims too. We're still remixing The Door. But since it's a Saturday, you need to get in the vibes. I've got Nova Nation Scudder on the decks next. Fresh hits and throwbacks.
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12: 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Sydney traffic.
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23: 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At Clarendon, a festival at the Hawkesbury Showground. Traffic remains busy in the area for Racecourse Road both ways, but the run looking a little better both ways for Hawkesbury Valley Way nearby. At Asquith, a breakdown now cleared on Coringo Chase Road at the on-ramp to the M1 Pacific Motorway. All southbound lanes have reopened there. At Cogra, footy this afternoon, a doubleheader at Jubilee Oval getting underway very soon. Traffic busy on the Princes Highway both ways past the venue, along with Jubilee Avenue both ways as well. At Moore Park International Rugby at the Sydney Football Stadium later this evening, extra traffic in the area. 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Sunshine this afternoon, top of 19, dropping to 11 overnight. Showers increasing for tomorrow, top of 17, right now sitting on today's top of 19 degrees. 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
12: Let's go!
0: Yeah, hey, how's it going? It is Adam with you for your Saturday afternoon. We're more than just ready for the weekend. We are right in it, especially when you hear the fresh hits and throwbacks I've got coming up. If you've seen Devil Wears Prada 2, you know Sienna Spira's Material Lovers in it. Got that on the way, but right now, for Nova Nation, let's kick off with a Scudder in the mix.

right now. You got it locked on your Nova because, you know, fresh hits and throwbacks. That's what we're taking care of. Give you those Saturday vibes. Like they say, we're in for a Godzilla El Nino, which just means we're not going to be getting much rain. Maybe you need to do a rain dance. Let me see what I did there, because that song from David Thames, that is playing in the next 9 minutes. And you know, Madonna Like a Prayer. You know what, though? I think we need a 2026 remix treatment of it. And Josh Fawaz has delivered in spades. This is such an amazing song. Turn it up.

0: Across Sydney. This is Nova.
1: Let's get the party started. 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That's when I knew that your heart was scarring. 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

0: Jess is having a moment, isn't she? Country singer too. Fresh Nova hit from Ella Langley. Be her on Nova. You know who else is having a moment? Olivia Rodrigo. She has her fresh Nova hit, Stupid Song. And this is her talking about how she came up with the idea for that song.
1: This guy walked up to me. You are so beautiful. Like, can I take you to dinner? And I was like, no, but like, wow, thank you so much. I was so joyful and happy. And I went home and I wrote this song about like infatuated with someone and just like in total limerence.
0: Well, you could see her do that live, you know, in Florida. You can win it going with your bestie. Flights, accommodation, all taken care of. You know, also in Florida, there's a Disneyland, so you could be going to that as well. It's your weekend of winning. Just jump on the Nova Player app right now and be fresh hits and throwbacks. Let's celebrate. Let's play the fresh Nova hit from Olivia Rodrigo, Stupid Song, in full

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1: 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I can't wait.
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0: I think we've got our old school Katy Perry back. How good is that fresh Nova hit from her? Watch It Burn. And for your fresh hits and throwbacks on Nova, Olivia Dean, Sam Fender, Rein Me In. This is Sam talking about how that song came to be.
1: Send her the whole album, like, let her choose. And she chose Rein Me In. So it's, you know, it was her choice to do that song. And I said, look, I'll just delete the second verse and then you just go at it and do whatever you want for it. And Olivia said, like, I'm talked about, like, maybe it's like a dual narrative where she, there's like a female perspective of that story. And I think it's just, I think it's made it so much more relatable.
0: And the rest, they say, is history. Let's play it in the next 9 minutes also. If that's a fresh Nova hit, I'm getting on the throwback next to it. Pussycat Dolls and Don't Ya. Yeah, Nova.
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17: 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Hall Road, the M4 motorway just past Pitt Street, we have a multi-vehicle crash. The left lane closed for the eastbound run. Traffic is slow. Harbourfield, we have a broken down car on Parramatta Road and Wolseley Street. The right lane closed for the eastbound run there as well. At Rhodes, a three-car crash now cleared on Concord Road on the Wright Bridge. All lanes have reopened for the northbound run, but traffic remains under speed there for now. At Clarendon, a festival at the Hawkesbury Showground. Traffic remains busy in the area for Racecourse Road both ways. The run there looking pretty good both ways for Hawkesbury Valley Way nearby. 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Weather dropping to 11 degrees overnight. Showers increasing for tomorrow and a top of 17, right now it's 19 degrees. 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
8: Your Saturday Arvo sounds so much better with a fresh Nova hit from Sonny Federa. Let Me Be In Your Arms. Perfect way to pump you up if you're going out tonight. Or maybe you're just staying in. Maybe it's a house party. You know what else will pump you up? Nova Nation from 6 p.m. tonight. In fact, let's get a little early taste of it now. Scudder

so good. Be a Saturday arvo right here, I know, because you're getting Pussycat Dolls and Doncha with a fresh Nova hit on the way too from Ariana Grande called Hate That I Made You Love Me. And I've heard it described as, well, you could miss your turn off on the highway because you're just getting lost in how good it is. Judge for yourself, see if you miss a turn off. It's on Three Songs Time. Now though on Nova, you're turning up Somba and Homewrecker.

0: Yeah, and that sounds so good, Noel Horan. That is his fresh Nova Hits. Tastes so good, you know he's coming down under February next year. All your free tickets to see Noel live right here on Nova, as well as your tickets to see Olivia Rodrigo with your bestie in Florida. You can win right now. 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Oh, yeah, and you're turning up Ray, Where's My Husband on Nova next.
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1: Taylor Swift going back to her roots there with I Knew It, I Knew You. From the Toy Story 5 movie that has done over $500 million worldwide at the box office. You know that's going to hit $1 billion for school holidays now on. And for your fresh hits and throwbacks next on Nova, I've got Tame Impala, Dracula. Now people say when you hear it being sung, it sounds like Stewie from Family Guy. Close your eyes when you hear it, judge for yourself, and you'll never hear it the same again.
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3: Yeah. 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Do you get deja vu? Olivia Rodrigo's new album, You Seem Pretty Sad for a Girl So In Love, is out now and available everywhere. It's another Nova winning weekend. Keep it on Nova, the home of Olivia Rodrigo.

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16: The Domain half-yearly sale has been extended. Until Monday, take a further 10% off the already reduced Sealy Posturepedic Crown Jewel mattress range. Hurry, must end Monday. At Lincoln, five cars have come together on Joseph Street and Botanica Drive. The right lane closed for the southbound run and slow traffic in the area. North Strathfield, we have a two-car crash on Concord Road at Station Street, affecting the run in both directions there. At Lanier, a two-car crash on Hoxton Park Road near Hill Road is affecting the eastbound run, while at Leppington, another two-car crash, this one on Canter Valley Way at Willowdale Drive, with traffic slowing for the northbound run. 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Weather dropping to 11 degrees overnight. Showers increasing for tomorrow and a top of 17. Right now sitting on 16 degrees. The Domain half-yearly sale has been extended until Monday. Head in store for a further 10% off already hot prices on selected indoor and outdoor furniture. Hurry, must end Monday. It's the latest traffic. Sydney's Nova 96.9.
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3: You know, the only problem with the fresh hits and throwbacks and your weekend playlist being sorted here on Nova, it's Adam with you, by the way, is that it just makes the weekend go so fast because there's so many good tunes. You know, before Travis Kelce and Taylor Swift with the Power Couple, Beyonce and Jay-Z were Crazy in Love on the way, but right now we're kicking things off with Josh Fawaz and the Life Prayer.

0: Fresh hits and throwbacks, that is what you are getting on Nova right now. Like what has been the longest running number one country song ever on the Billboard Hot 100 charts in the US. Ella Langley, Choosing Texas, three songs time. And this is Benson Boone talking about his song, Beautiful Things.
1: I really love to feel things in a song, like Billy Joel and Adele and Sam Smith and Stevie Wonder and like these musicians and artists that like hit you right in the gut. That's what I want to do with my music.
0: Well, you can feel all the feels with him after you are turning up Cherry Bomb, giving us the 2026 remix treatment of Alanis Morissette's You Oughta Know Now on Nova.

0: Yeah, no, on Nova, you're not just getting fresh hits and throwbacks, you're winning as well. In fact, winning your way to see the world's biggest stars. Like Olivia Rodrigo. You could go see her in Florida with your bestie. You know what else is in Florida, right? Universal Studios in Disney World. So you could visit that while you're over there. This is a once-in-a-lifetime trip. Flights, accommodation, all on the Nova credit card. 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
1: Non-stop hits. Tim. Alicia, what can you do that will shock us?
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1: That's what locked out of your house is. No, I've been locked out of my house and had the key. It was real easy to get in.
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0: that this song has like shot back into existence for all of us, because it is such a banger. Justin Bieber, Nicki Minaj, Beauty and a Beat, that is playing on Nova right now. Thea, Fresh Hits and Throwbacks. And you know, next is Nova Nation. And the Fresh Hits and Throwbacks continue in there as well. Because remember, Dario G, I'm going to take you back and hit play on Sunshine. There's a fresh Nova hit in there from Ed Sheeran, teaming up with Martin Garrix with Repeater. Oh yeah. And Scudder in the Mix is standing by, about to jump on the decks for you to turn it up loud on Nova.
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8: 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At Cogra, pretty this afternoon, a doubleheader at Jubilee Oval with the first match now finished. The second match is underway. Traffic is busy once again for the Princes Highway both ways past the venue, along with Jubilee Avenue as well. Moore Park, international rugby at the Sydney Football Stadium later this evening, and an event at Sydney Olympic Park for Kudos Bank Arena. Expect extra traffic around both of those venues. At Kings Grove, the M5 motorway, a breakdown now clear for the eastbound run. Dry July has started, but it's not too late to sign up. 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Weather dropping to 11 degrees overnight. Showers increasing for tomorrow and a top of 17. Right now it's 14 degrees. 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
11: Yeah, here we are on the best night of the week. You got me, Dave, on your radio. And as you'd expect, I've got some absolute tunes coming your way non-stop in the mix. Coming up, let's go on some Bruno Mars, bit of CC Peniston and Gaga.

she get involved in that? Such a good version, isn't it? Hey, we're non-stop soundtracking your Saturday night. You got me, Dave, on right now with some Far East movement, old school, after J-Lo.

0: Nation with me, Dave, the biggest hits in the mix. Now, I'm going to take the next hour off, but I'm going to leave you in the very capable hands of one of our Nova Nation residents. Stay there for the legend. That is the Kungs coming up. The billion streamer. He's got a billion streams on his tunes and remixes. So hang on there. Big tunes all the way and getting you in the mood for your Saturday night. Kungs in the mix next on Nova.
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15: Yes, it is. Big thanks to Kungs in the mix for the past hour. Awesome set, as usual. Right now, they got me, Dave, on your radio. Back with the biggest hits non-stop. I got Bruno Mars, a bit of old school treasure coming up for you. And let's get back on the decks with Tame Impala, a great remix of Dracula. No.

It's Nova Nation in the mix. Hopefully, getting in the mood for whatever you're doing. Night in, night out. Let's not forget about Australia's workers, though. I feel you if you're working today. Well, it's got a great bit of old school, not this for years. Alison Limerick.

0: Iroquois and Canned Heat. What an absolute tune. Hey, we're playing some good stuff tonight. It's Nova Nation with me, Dave. Don't forget, if you like all this sort of stuff, Nova Nation, not just a show, an entire radio station playing the biggest dance hits and club classics like this 24-7. 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Right, stay there. I'm back in the mix in a second with an amazing Dua Lipa and New Order mashup. Hang on.
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3: This is
0: right, here we go. Final hour of tonight's Nova Nation. I'm Dave Kelly and I've got some absolute tunes to soundtrack it for you. All non-stop in the mix, including one of my fave ever records from the early 2000s. But as promised, we start with Bruno Mars remixed. Here's IG.

your remix of Tay Tay and Elizabeth Taylor. It's Nova Nation, Saturday night, the best night of the week. Hope your week's gone well so far, and if not, well, at least for a Saturday. Listen, on the way for you soon, more absolute tunes to soundtrack your evening. Faithless, BB Rexha, New Religion coming up, and a bit of old school from Sade. First, though, one of my fave ever tunes from the, I think it was the early 2000s, wasn't it? Remember this? Even George Michael sang over it in the late 2000s. Here's the Ones and Flawless on Nova.

0: Thank you so much for listening. Maybe it's a little house party. Maybe I'm Dave Doubledeck coming out the speakers in the corner of your house. I'm down with that. That's how I started. I'm down with that. Well, listen, I got one more mix still to come on tonight's show. As we know, the in thing at the minute is reworking old records. So I've got some Ace of Base to play for you. This is Not a Drill. And Ray, Where's My Husband, next.
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0: his gigs. Harry Styles, American Girls. It's Nova Nation with me, Dave Kelly, and I'm done. For the past few hours, been on the decks, been matching the tunes. But that is it, me done for this week. Don't forget, it's not a one-off. We do it every Saturday night. I'm here every Saturday from 8 p.m. Spread the word, tell your mates. Right, listen, enjoy the rest of your weekend. I'll catch you back on the radio next week. And stay there for more awesome tunes coming your way next on Nova.
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1: This is so insane.
0: Olivia Rodrigo. It's another Nova-winning weekend. We're sending you and your best friend to Florida to see her live. Olivia Rodrigo's new album, You Seem Pretty Sad for a Girl So In Love, is out now and available everywhere. Olivia Rodrigo, live in Florida. The only way to be there.
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0: All weekend. The home of Olivia Rodrigo.
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you like it. 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

let's get the party started. 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That's when I knew that your heart was scarring. 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

0: 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To selling out arenas across North America, Europe and Australia. 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Olivia Rodrigo has become one of the most influential artists on the planet.
1: Hey, it's Olivia Rodrigo.
0: And now... Yes, you didn't mean what you wrote in the song about me. Nova is sending you to see her live.
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0: All this week, the home of Olivia Rodrigo.
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0: 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Olivia Rodrigo's new album, You Seem Pretty Sad for a Girl So In Love, is out now and available everywhere.
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0: Tim. How old is your son?
1: He's 7.
0: When did he turn 7? He's always like 4 to me.
1: I know. I don't want him getting older.
2: And you actually grieve the stages they move through.
0: Yeah.
2: Often my phone will throw up pictures of them when they couldn't talk and just loved me. Yeah. Now I get called bra.
1: Oh, yeah, we get bra. 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He goes, bra.
0: Ricky Lee and Tim.
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0: and Tim. 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
1: He's 7.
0: When did he turn 7? He's always like 4 to me.
1: I know when I'm getting older.
2: And you actually grieve the stages they move through.
0: Yeah.
2: Often my phone will throw up pictures of them when they couldn't talk and just loved me. Yeah. 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
1: Oh, yeah, we get bra. Bra. Bra. 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He goes, bra.
0: Ricky Lee and Tim.
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2: 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In Wentworthville, you've got a crash on Hart Drive, closing one southbound lane on Wentworth Avenue. The CBD, Pitt Street, closed there between Alfred and Bridge Streets for roadworks. No hassles north to the Central Coast on the M1. Travel time from Warunga to the Hawkesbury, currently 13 minutes. Bridges are on time. No delays on Anzac, Captain Cook or Endeavour. In Eastern Creek, the M4 M7 interchange is incident-free, and in Manly Vale, Condamine Street, clear to Pittwater Road. 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
1: Hi, my name's Molly.
0: I don't know about you, but I'm sick of being cold. 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

0: Jones and I on Nova for your Sunday morning. My name is Molly. Hello. I'm going to play one of my favourite Aussie bands after the break. Their name is Spacey Jane. Their lead singer, Caleb, is divine. I've been able to interview him a few times. This is a fresh hit from the guys. It's called I Never See Her. You've got to stay tuned for this. It's an amazing song.
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0: A young person experiencing family violence, homelessness, or trauma can spend years waiting for a door to open. 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

0: Oh, Sam Fisher. 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My name is Molly. I'm serving up your fresh hits and throwbacks on Nova this morning. After 8, I'll play Alex Warren. But first, let's head to the Nova newsroom. 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
13: 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In Auburn, a crash impacting traffic in all directions on St Hilliers Road at Lawson Road. In Rockdale, we're down to just one lane in each direction on West Botany Street due to roadworks between French and Burmall Streets. No problems on the Pacific Highway approaching the M1 through Pimble, Tarramurra and Warunga. In Mascot, the run of the airport looking okay. No delays to the International Terminal on Marsh Street. And it's a good run on the M4 through Homebush. Travel time between Homebush and St Peters, currently 10 minutes. 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
18: Good morning, I'm Eleanor Quirk. More details of Taylor Swift and Travis Kelce's wedding are continuing to leak out. A number of guests posting pictures showing the staircase leading into Madison Square Garden draped in pink curtains, while in a since-deleted post, one guest detailed the couple's vows and described Taylor's look as jaw-dropping. As well as officiating the wedding, Adam Sandler is believed to have written and performed a song for the couple who tied the knot yesterday in front of celebrity guests including Selena Gomez, Tom Hanks and Steven Spielberg. Experts are warning of a potential wildlife disaster after another seabird tested positive for a deadly strain of bird flu. The latest case confirmed on the New South Wales mid-north coast, the first positive case on Australia's east coast. Biosecurity teams now scrambling to find infected birds before the virus jumps to local wildlife and livestock. Infectious disease expert Dr. Nick Coatsworth says an outbreak could be devastating.
19: We've already lost tens of thousands of seals down on Heard Island last year. And so whilst it's really not much of a threat to you and me, it's a significant environmental and ecological threat, and it just proves how quickly these viruses can spread.
18: The federal opposition's claiming Australians should expect more new taxes unless there's a change of government. Labor has come under continued scrutiny for changing its position on capital gains tax and negative gearing. Federal Liberal leader Angus Taylor says the Australian standard of living is declining under the Albanese government.
20: We have more Labor. In the coming years, we'll have more of the same. More taxes, more debt, lower living standards, lower real wages, fewer homes, more immigration, more business closures, record numbers of business closures we've seen in recent times.
18: And Prince Harry will travel solo to London next week after deciding not to bring his family on the upcoming trip over security concerns.
17: Nova Sport.
18: NRL and the Dragons took their second win of the season, defeating the Tigers 24-10. And the Broncos have suffered their eighth straight loss, going down to the Sharks 28-16 at Suncorp. Brisbane's Katoni Stagg says despite their horror run, they haven't lost belief.
21: Believe in the group and got the confidence there. And obviously, you don't see what we see in the four walls back at the Broncos. And, you know, I believe that we can do it. No time at all.
18: And you're up to date on the latest from the newsroom.
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23: 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If you're on a hot girl walk right now, you've already won the week. It's 7 a.m. and you're getting it done. Love this for you. My name is Molly. I'm serving up your fresh hits and throwbacks this morning. I've got Empire of the Sun on the way, but first, it's a fresh hit from Alex Warren on Nova.

0: Jessica Malvoy and Jason Derulo on Nova for your Sunday morning. There's a little treat for you. You're welcome. After the break, I'm going to play you Cody Simpson's fresh hit, Baby Blue. The more I hear it, the more I love it. And if you are an Olivia Rodrigo fan, I want you to call me on 13 24 10, okay? Because I have some very good news for you. That's all I'm going to say.
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0: Alia, you're a massive Olivia Rodrigo fan. 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
0: 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Do you like the new album?
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0: 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After 8, I want to play you a song that is so hard not to sing along to. Ray, Where Is My Husband? If you can get through the full 3.5 minutes without belting out the chorus, I'll be impressed. 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
2: 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In Rozelle, there's a breakdown blocking one westbound lane on Victoria Road on Iron Cove Bridge. In Moorbank, the speed limit is down to 80 k's both directions on the M5 for upgrade works. It's down to 50 k's on the M5 eastbound off-ramp. The M7 is looking good northbound through Preston's. In Mascot, roads approaching the airport are clear, including Southern Cross Drive. Travel time for the CBD currently 10 minutes, and the M4 on time past Olympic Park. 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
4: Good morning, I'm Eleanor Quirk. There are fears of a potential wildlife disaster after the first case of a deadly bird flu was detected on the east coast. The infected bird found on the New South Wales mid-north coast, with wildlife workers now scouring the coastline for more potential cases. It's the sixth confirmed case nationally, and Professor Raina McIntyre says it has the potential to have a devastating impact.
5: In Europe and the Americas and other parts of the world, it's really affected the poultry industry badly.
4: The Prime Minister's preparing to embark on a diplomatic blitz across the Pacific today. Anthony Albanese will travel to Fiji and the Solomon Islands, two of the nations pressuring Australia to cut emissions. Energy Minister Chris Bowen pointing the finger at the coalition.
6: The opposition pays lip service to the Pacific. If they cared about the Pacific, they'd care about more action on climate.
4: Donald Trump's warned against a rise in communism on US soil during a speech to celebrate the 250th anniversary of American independence. Speaking at Mount Rushmore, the president says the US way of life is under threat.
7: Communism is the exact opposite of life, liberty, and the pursuit of happiness. It's death, tyranny, and the pursuit of evil.
4: And Harry Styles has paid tribute to Taylor Swift on her wedding day. The former 1D member performing two ghosts at his Wembley show. The song widely believed to be about Taylor, who he dated back in 2012. It's the first time Harry's performed the song on his latest tour. Fans convinced the timing was no coincidence.
3: Nova Sport.
4: The battling Broncos have suffered their eighth straight loss, going down 28-16 to the Sharks. Cronulla are now up to fifth on the ladder with 9 wins for the season, but Broncos coach Michael Maguire says his side didn't give up.
8: The effort from the players was excellent. Yeah, they're fighting. Yeah, and they're working hard to get the result, to flip it from where we are at the moment, but it just, again, it wasn't our night. But, you know, I see the fight and the effort in the players has been excellent.
4: And the Dragons defeated the Tigers 24-10. And you're up to date on the latest from the newsroom.
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9: Okay, we've all seen Ariana Grande's Eternal Sunshine tour all over our TikTok feed, right? I'm obsessed with her. Let's get her on in the next 10 minutes, but we're kicking this hour off first with Ray and one of the biggest songs of 2026.

Ariana Grande on Nova for another winning weekend. I genuinely can't believe we're doing this. Last week, we gave Isabella the news that she's heading over to New York City to see Harry Styles live. Next up to the plate is Olivia Rodrigo in Florida. I'll let you know how you can win in the next 15 minutes here on Nova.

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9: 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In Macquarie Park, a crane removal operation impacting traffic in all directions on Talvera Road at Herring Road. In the CBD, Pitt Street closed between Alfred and Bridge Streets for roadworks. No hassles north to the Central Coast on the M1. Looks like a clear run south out of the city on the Princess Highway. And the M4 through Concord is clear. Travel time eastbound from Church Street to Parramatta Road, currently 6 minutes. 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

0: This is the perfect Sunday morning song, don't you think? It's Olivia Dean on Nova. After 9 o'clock, I want to play you the most iconic Australian party anthem of all time. And yes, I understand that may be a big call, but I don't think you can argue with this. The Veronicas, Untouched. And yes, I can feel you nodding along as you listen to me in your car right now. Let's head to the Nova newsroom next. 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
19: 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Here in Rockdale, we're down to just one lane in each direction on West Botany Street due to roadworks between French and Bermal Streets. In Marrickville, look out for lights flashing on Livingstone Road at Beecham Street. No dramas for the M2. Travel time eastbound from Windsor Road to the Lane Cove Tunnel, currently 11 minutes. The M5 is drama-free from Heathcote Road to the airport. And in Homebush, it's a good run on Homebush Bay Drive and the M4. 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
22: Good morning, I'm Eleanor Quirk. Details of Taylor Swift and Travis Kelce's wedding are continuing to come to light. It's been confirmed the bride walked down the aisle in Christian Dior to a string version of one of her own songs before a number of performances by artists including Stevie Nicks, Paul McCartney and Adam Sandler, who also officiated the ceremony. The lit-up Empire State Building was the couple's Something Blue, and an Alice in Wonderland-themed after-party went well into the night. This guest says it was a joyous occasion for the loved up pair.
23: They cried and they laughed and they danced and they hugged and they kissed.
22: A homicide investigation's underway after the body of a four-year-old boy was found in a home on the Central Coast in New South Wales. Police found the child during a welfare check at a property in Wyong. A 32-year-old woman who's known to the boy has been arrested. US President Donald Trump has issued a stern warning about the rise of communism during a 4th of July speech celebrating 250 years of American independence.
24: Communism is a mortal threat to American liberty. It is the greatest threat to our country, including World War I, World War II, Pearl Harbor, or even 9/11. We're not going to let this happen to us. Believe me, we're not letting it happen.
22: And Victoria and David Beckham have celebrated their 27th wedding anniversary this weekend with online posts to each other featuring a timeline of loved up pictures dating back to when they first met.
21: Nova Sport.
22: The Broncos say they're not giving up hope despite suffering another loss, this time to the Sharks. The 28-16 point defeat, the eighth in a row for the reigning premiers. Brisbane's Katoni Stagg says they haven't lost faith.
25: The effort was there and I'm proud of them. And you know, we just got to stay together as one, and we've got 2 months of footy left and it can be the best 2 months of our lives.
22: And the Dragons took their second win of the season, defeating the Tigers 24-10. And you're up to date on the latest from the newsroom.
26: Everybody, let's go.
20: It's the weekend.
27: Turn up.
20: The weekend. And the party is on Nova.
0: Well, happy Sunday. I hope you've got a coffee in hand or a matcha if you're a Gen Z. I'm going to play you a fresh hit from Katy Perry in the next 10 minutes. It's called Watch It Burn. But first, she is the most talked about bride in history. Taylor Swift's Elizabeth Taylor is going to play next on Nova.

Chapel Road on Nova for your Sunday morning. My name is Molly. Hi. Fitzy Whipper and Kate let Isabella know that she's jetting off to New York City to see this man, Harry Styles, live thanks to Nova. Up next, it's Olivia Rodrigo in Florida. The ultimate trip for you and your best friend. I'll let you know how you can win in the next 10 minutes on Nova.

0: Have we gotten over Dua Lipa's iconic wedding looks yet? Oh, she was so gorgeous. But did we expect anything else? No. You're on Nova for your Sunday morning.
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0: Is it just me or is everybody on holiday right now? Every time I open my social media, someone's in Europe. Oh, someone's in Fiji. They're all soaking up the sun and we're freezing here in Australia. So let's get you on a plane to the US. I want you to win this. It's a trip for two to see Olivia Rodrigo live in Florida. We're covering your flights and your accommodation. All you have to do is download the free Nova player and get your registrations in. It is so easy. What are you waiting for? Get your phone out. Do it right now. After the break, I'm going to play my favorite track from Tame Impala. Dracula is on the way in the next 5 minutes.
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6: 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Kogra Bay, got a crash between a car and a scooter on the Princes Highway. It's just past Park Road. One southbound lane is closed. Smithfield, Cumberland Highway at Victoria Street. A two-car prang. Traffic affected in all directions. Marrickville, traffic lights are playing up this morning. Livingston Street at Beecham Street. And in the CBD, roadworks have closed Pitt Street between Alfred and Bridge Street in both directions. It's the final weekend to save 20 to 60% off absolutely everything with Amart's extended end of financial year sale. 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Showers in 16 in the city, 17 in the west, currently 12 degrees. The census is coming this August. 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
9: 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They've got the car for you.
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9: 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Eyes open for a bargain. Car City. 591 Carlisle Avenue, Minchinbury.

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0: 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Love Nova.
1: The party started. See you at the bar, you was hardly talking. That's when I knew that your heart was scarring. Friends to lovers need a part to star in. Like, wait, babe, let me

0: Josh Voorhees on Nova for your Sunday morning. And it is nearly 10 o'clock, so you know what that means. My dear friend Aaron Rich is going to come into the studio and serve up your fresh hits and throwbacks for you. He'll let you know exactly how you can jet off to Florida to see Olivia Rodrigo live. But until then, I will catch you next weekend. My name is Molly. Thanks so much for hanging out. Bye.
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